0: like their music?
1: What is called? Who is that? You're not used to thinking of that. You're not a son of a man.

0: Hi, I'm Jock Cranley, former Vinewood stuntman, actor, and now highly qualified candidate for governor. I hate immigrants, gays, the crippled. God, I really hate the crippled. I can't stand unions, cops, old ladies. The thing is, at least you know I'm a dick. Most people fall in love with a politician, and as soon as they are elected, they say, wow, this guy's an asshole. With me, you know from the beginning, I want to be your asshole. 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I'm not extending a helping hand. I'm giving you all the finger. I will throttle the deficit just like I used to throttle bad guys. Vote for me, Jock Cranley.
1: This message paid for by Jock Cranley for governor.

0: Savio!
1: Yeah?
0: You ain't never gonna make it, you know that? What are you, 40, 45 years old? You were a punk errand boy when you married the boss's daughter, and you're still a punk errand boy!
2: No, Nick! Nick, no!
1: All right, all right, all right, all right, all right.

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Beyond it is a dimension of sight, sound, mind. You're moving into a land of both shadows and substance, of thoughts and ideas. You just crossed over.

And I have learned that to overcome life's obstacles, you need faith, hope, and above all, a sense of humor.

0: Okay, what do you want?
1: Hey, come on, get him! Right, okay, come on!
2: All this about?
3: Huh? Hey, what's this?
4: Get out!
3: Hey, what's going on here?
5: Hey!
3: Arch.
2: Yeah, okay.
3: Stop it! Don't destroy our teacher!

0: Let's go.
1: Teacher, if you were here with us, they would never have treated us like that.
0: They want us to hand over Chen. You think that he is the one who started this?
2: Don't blame him. Teacher's death has really upset him very much.
0: Hey, here he is then.
3: What's this?
0: Chen Jie. It's all thanks to you. But where have you been all day? I'll bet you've been around at the Hongku school causing trouble.
4: Well, now see what you've done. You act the hero, and this is what they do to us. You should have told us what you were going to do.
0: Now listen. You know our rules as well as anyone. You've been here long enough now. So what made you do such a thing? They came round here and attacked all of us. And they said if we didn't hand you over in 3 days' time, they'd be back here again to close the school and have us arrested.
4: If you want my opinion, let him do it again.
2: What's that? How can you say that?
4: Chen was right. Why do we let him walk all over us?
5: If we do, there won't be any future for us.
2: But we can't give Chen to them. They'll kill him. If we don't, they'll close the school down.
3: What a choice to have to make.
6: If they get Chen, he'll be finished. There's only one way. Go. Leave Shanghai.
3: You're right. Leave Shanghai.
7: Not me.
3: Why not?
7: I can't leave you in trouble.
2: But think of yourself now. It's the only possible solution. You must go.
7: I won't.
6: You will. Think of it. You vanish, so they can't find you, and they can't lift a hand against us. They have no proof. They'd never dare risk it.
5: What he has said is perfectly correct. You've got to do it. It's the one and only chance we have.

Our sanctum. Our cave of vine and moss is to my right about 10 paces into that thicket that surrounds me now. So dense grows the swampland that sometimes it would take me up to 30 minutes to find the little hideaway I had fashioned, though I had been there hundreds and hundreds of times. I would look for the strips of white sheet, bright like bush ghosts, that hung around the woven walls. They would tell me where. All about me were my treasures, the stained bandages like flags, boxes of nails and tacks, a crate of electrical cord, my hammer, candles and plastic bags full of matches and tapers from the church, my Bibles, twine, animal boxes and feathers and bird skulls, shells and nests, and some of my shoe boxes about 10. Pictures I'd cut from magazines and threaded through the walls. The tiny blue glass bottles of scented water. And with these I kept my life trophies, my God tokens. The parts of her left behind, blood mementos. The whore's hair, her nightdress. The portrait of Cozy that I had delivered from the hands of those who rose up against her, sheared her, cast her out. The kindergraph and the instructions she had written on back of it in verse. The painting of Beth, of her, fastened to the walls and ceiling of the grotto, angled so that it hovered above me as I lay in my shell. On a carpet of pink silk and frill, yes, and the tent. Leaving their evanescent impression down my back or belly, the stroke of hair, a ruby bead sailing down a yellow strand, a trembling scarlet top, the bittersweet sip, oh, the lifetimes lost in queer congress, hold up in

carved down the middle by a cleaver of lightning during the rain days, I guess, made a kind of pallet where I would lie stretched out between the two halves that I had padded with cardboard and moss, encapsulated by two walls of umbrage that twisted about a few clapboards I had nailed to the trunks as supports, the vines intertwining overhead to form a low ceiling. I could sit up with a full foot's grace, room enough for my angel too, who would come, in my later years, appear on the tree stump at the foot of my cocoon, then come inside and

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Through the spine. 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I mean, I'm about to think it is not healthy. I'm gonna see a doctor.

Well, I'm going to tell you what happened. 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When I woke up, his body should have seen what I had in the bed with me. He jumped up out of bed, pulled his hand down his eye, looked at me like a guy in Canada commodity meat. He said,

Black Panther Party calls for freedom and power to determine our destiny. The Black Panther Party calls for full employment for all our people. The Black Panther Party calls for an end to the capitalistic exploitation of our community. The Black Panther Party calls for decent housing for all people. The Black Panther Party calls for an educational system that will tell us the true facts about this decadent society.

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Ram Rup got hogs, got cattle, that Kilwell can give him nut and beat ya cry. 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He

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0: 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Love Fist.
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2: 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You're destroying the earth. 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
1: Okay.

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We want black power. We want black power. We want black power. 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We want black power. That's right. That's what we want. Black power. And we don't have to be ashamed of it. We have stayed here and we begged the president. We begged the federal government. That's all we've been doing, begging, begging. It's time we stand up and take over. Take over. We have to do what every group in this country did. We got to take over the communities where we outnumber people so we can have decent jobs. So we can have decent houses. So we can have decent roads. So we can have decent schools. So we can have decent justice. Every courthouse in Mississippi ought to be burned down tomorrow to get rid of the dirt and hair and filth. Now from now on, when they ask you what you want, you know what to tell them. What do you want?

0: man. 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
1: Well, we got plenty of time to catch that boat. I gotta get another half.
0: Getting back at me, don't even know how to carry a mule without letting his legs hang down, you little tadpole.

0: Tomorrow, I will dream in green, yellow oceans, and froth on the beach.
1: It's me or beauty.
0: I'm an individual. What is love?
1: It's me.
0: Beauty.
1: I'm staring
0: meaning.
1: Low and white.
0: I need designer perfume.
1: It's me.
0: Shine. Buy Helmet Shine.
1: Helmet Shine is a fantasy.
0: Helmet Shine is a spectacle.
1: Helmet Shine is you.
0: Is you.
1: Helmet
0: if you
1: shine.
0: Desire it.
1: I'm an individual.
0: What
1: I
0: is love?
1: I'm
0: the
1: bright.
0: Space between your ears.
1: Meaning.
0: Advertising.
1: People on beaches.
0: Shine.
1: Let the children die.
0: Tomorrow. I'm the white
1: What's
0: rabbit.
1: Your name
0: I dream
1: again?
0: In black and white.
1: Design. Shine.
0: Own a mystic fury.
1: It's me.
0: You're beautiful. That's enough. Shine. Buy Helmet Shine.

0: 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And powerful. So don't listen. Remember that. Do not listen.
1: Alright, my people. This is it.
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Everything up to that point had been left unresolved. 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
1: We're fighting to end hunger. Yours.

0: body miners are like parasites. It poses wheelers and dealers for your rights. And most companies say that you need them.
1: Not
0: me. But I kick back, observe, and watch them bleed them. Artists young and old.
1: I can bring you
0: where
1: to the top.
0: Where did this unwritten law come from anyway? That years after the contract, you should still be getting paid. Boy, I go broke and hit the skids before I take care of a rich sucker's kids.
1: My contract
0: ain't no pension plan.
1: Years after this,
0: my kids are still going to make the grants.
1: Tony,
0: and you laugh at my brother a little richer when he says you ain't gave him nothing.
1: Let's leave him out
0: of this.
1: Hell,
0: ain't no joke. His songs are still selling that man could die broke. So fellow artists, push for yours.
1: You need
0: and watch for Mr. Money Minder as we settle the score.

0: like to call on the only genuine teenager of our group. 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
1: Man, like, crazy. It's a wild one. Give a listen, Carl.
2: Scooby-Dooby-Doo.

Police are making inquiry, please. 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I hear you have a big maintenance case, causing a sensation in the place. A cow in the country make a baby just like Melody. 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I say, you're lying, Mr.

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We don't know if he intend to leave she. Settle down and raise a family. So then the superintendent said, we gonna put a big reward on your head. Reward was $1,005. They said we want this cowboy alive. I didn't believe so. Start to laugh. I say you lie, Mr. DeWins, but I couldn't deny when I see the calf. It was mellow in

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They could never, never catch him for the crime. They should inform the radio, put a notice in the papers also. Then sit back and take it cool to catch this ferocious bull. I didn't believe, so I start to laugh. I say, you're lying, Mr. Dewin, but I couldn't deny when I see the calf. It was mellow and fresh.

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But watching the baby alone, you must know it's Malone. But I didn't believe, so I start to laugh. I say, you lie, Mr. DeWitt. But I couldn't deny when I see the gap. It was Malone.

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Their inner voices keep crying, "I'm lost. I'm lost. 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They imagine intimacy can only be achieved by manipulation. 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They feel pain, suffering without hope. 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

0: Hello?
1: Hey!
0: Jason! I really miss you!
1: Me too. That's why I'm calling you on my new Wiz wireless camera phone. Hey, I just sent your phone a picture. Check it out.
0: Ugh! What's that?
1: My junk.
2: Connect. 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
1: Can you see my junk now? 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

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I am death, cried the boss.

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First song we're going to do is called Broken Box. And it sounds just like...

0: I was actually looking around the web, and somebody else had already done it. They'd, it's got a frequency synthesizer on it, so it does all of the channels on medium wave, just off of a something divided down to 9 kilohertz, and then one of these MC1460 phase lock loops and an 8-pin dip switch. So bye bye crystals.
1: Yeah. Ah, this takes us back to our early days.
2: Piove, ma guarda come piove, amore mio.

king is alive and 20 million strong. And long before he ever ascended to his throne, he was made fun of, a source of great humor. His domination over neighborhoods was nothing but a rumor. The reason I felt black kids was headed for a fall was the day I read this poem painted in a bathroom stall. Fuck a man in the butt and you could get it for sure. Pass a dope needle around and there wasn't no cure. The kids believed if you wasn't gay and you didn't shoot dope, you was home free. Take the day off and float. But what would always make the king seem so tough is that he could get in and then take 5 years to show back up. And you can go scream at them until you get hoarse. But they don't understand about King Henry IV. He was no more than a whisper in gay after-hour spots. If there are no bloodless revolutions, why hadn't he fired a shot? Sunday mornings from the pulpit, he was blamed on promiscuity. More confusing newspaper bullshit only furthered the ambiguity. Preachers became obsessed and called him a message from above. The creature's game progressed since nobody knew exactly who the fuck he was. Completely taking over areas that had never seen royalty, but soon millions on 5 continents could all pledge their loyalty. The invisible monarch was steady doing his thing. He never heard folks once saying, "Hail to the king." But he's got powers you can't help but endorse. And the Africans call him King Henry IV.

I know I've made some very poor decisions recently. But I can give you my complete assurance that my work will be back to normal.

0: my grandfather got sick, it was the only thing that got him through the day. I know it was illegal, but it really helped.
1: There's a wonder drug that can take the place of food, make the coward brave, the silent eloquent, and render the sufferer insensitive to pain. 500,000 citizens are arrested each year for simple possession. During the next election, end the prohibition. Vote yes on Proposition 208 and legalize medical cocaine.